0: It's the Bootleg Kev Show, man. Hey, every day, James finds the craziest stories in the world, and we break them down. We call it the No Cap News Report. What you got on deck, James?
1: Hey, Florida got a new law that I want to talk about. Let's just say if you acting like you in a gang, you better stay out of Florida.
0: All right, we're going to tell you about Florida's new law up next. Keep it locked. A million.

0: to tell you what's going on in these streets, man.
1: And you know why.
0: Giving it to you straight, no filter.
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5: Time for the No Cap News right now. What's going on,
6: look,
5: James?
6: I usually don't like the new laws that have been coming out, especially while the orange man is the president. But this new law I kind of like. So if you act like you're a gang member online, you talking about we gang, whatever it is, and you're not actually part of a gang, Florida don't give a damn. They're going to mark you as a gang member on the list.
5: So if you're on Instagram and you say you are a gang member on the internet.
6: Yeah, all that we gang stuff, gone.
5: Florida will treat you and designate you an official gang member if you say it online.
6: 100%. I like it. What about you?
5: I don't know. Dude, I feel like people's online personas are different than their real life personas, but hey, man.
6: But the online persona be getting people messed up sometimes. That's why I like it.
5: I will say this. If you are on the internet talking about that you belong in a gang, first of all, you're an idiot. Second 100%. Of all, you wrote the check. Someone's going to cash it, and the state of Florida's cashing it. So stay by your radio. Coming up next, we got to talk about it, man. Do you think it's inappropriate to get married and not take your husband's last name?
6: Ooh.
7: Now, we've been known to wild out, but not like this. 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
1: What it do about?
0: All right, so our buddy whose last name is Ziegler.
1: Oof, that's a tough last name.
0: He is getting ready to get married, and his wife is asking to not take his name because she thinks his last name sucks.
1: I see why she's saying that, but if he committed, and you got to take the last name.
0: Well, listen, the other funny thing is, like, right now, she's a Latina, and she has an awesome last name. Her last name's Hernandez. Can you imagine if you're a Latina woman marrying a white man? And you go from Hernandez to Ziegler?
1: Hey, Maria Ziegler don't even sound cute.
0: Her name's not Maria. Her name's Jessica.
1: Oh, my bad.
0: Either way, I understand why she doesn't want the name, but he's having some issues with it. I'm curious, do you think this is a red flag if your significant other, if your lady doesn't want to take your last name upon marriage?
1: Ooh, for her reasons, I think so, because it's aesthetics.
0: I want to hear from the ladies on this. Hit us up, 877-817-2888. 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
1: What it do, boo?
0: All right, look, we want to know, is this a red flag? Do you feel like if you get married, is it a problem if you don't take your significant other's last name? I want to hear from the ladies, 877-817-2888. Zara's on this phone. Zara, what's going on?
2: Hey, I honestly think she's making the right choice. If you get married, you got to change all your paperwork over. Once you get your license, your whole last name, your credit cards, the deed on the house, whatever the case may be, and that's a pain in the butt. A lot of times people are hyphenating nowadays.
0: So she should throw the hyphenation in there?
1: That contradicts everything you said in the beginning. You still got to go through the paperwork change with the hyphenation.
2: That is true. You're right. But I mean, if they want to come to a happy medium conclusion, then I'd say hyphenate it.
0: The compromise is the hyphenation.
1: No, you commit like I commit. Simple as that.
0: Yeah. Well, you go get half if we get divorced. You better get that damn name.
1: What are we talking about here?
0: Anyway, appreciate you calling. All right, what about you, ma'am? What do you think about this situation? Do you think it's a red flag if a young lady does not want to take the last name?
3: If her last name is good and it goes perfectly with her name, then no, I don't think that's a red flag. Like, for instance, my name with my husband, I told him, look, it rings, it's beautiful. Your last name is cool, but I'm going to leave it how it is.
0: You know, so you did not take your husband's last name?
1: We not taking last name for aesthetic purposes?
3: I mean, just because, like...
0: How did he feel when you told him this?
1: He cried. He didn't tell her that.
3: I mean, of course, so you debated me. We went back and forth, but at the end of the day, I put my foot down and I said, look, this is how it's going to be.
1: She said,
3: your last name does not go with my name.
0: So you won. Yeah, you won this.
3: I won that. You know, but he wanted three kids. I gave him three kids. I gave him three boys. So
0: there you go.
1: That's all that matters.
0: Are still trucking with your two different last names.
3: We still trucking. They know who I am.
0: You know, we're talking about this, and I realized, you know, my wife is supposed to have my last name and never got it done. She still has her last name.
1: That's crazy. What happened there?
0: We've been married 8 years, and where we got married, which is in Arizona, we don't live in Arizona, and we just, like, never ended up going to the DMV to do all the paperwork.
1: Yeah, I'll just say this much. Ziggler sounds way better than Ratliff.
0: Thank you. Thanks for telling everybody my last name, by the way.
1: Oh, my bad.
0: Stay by your radio.
1: Mr. Bootleg.
0: Coming up next, Kanye's mom with a big honor in her home city. We're going to break it down up next.
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0: James Andre Jefferson Jr.
1: What a dobo.
0: All right, we got our homie Glasses Malone. He has gone viral for some of the things he's been saying in the Drake Pilo beef, and we got to talk with him about his involvement in the new Hulu FX show, The Drop.
1: Which is fire.
0: Yeah, the Snowfall spinoff. Are you watching it?
1: Yeah, I've been watching it.
0: Yeah, so we're going to break it down up next, man. Keep it locked.

0: James Andre Jefferson Jr.
1: What it do, bro?
0: Our brother Glasses Malone, G Malone in the building. All right, G Malone, you play Voltron in this new show, The Drop, which is on FX and Hulu. It is a Snowfall spinoff, which is just done very well. It feels like such an authentic, like, 90s production. Tell me just, like how you guys got that feel out of the show.
1: He had incredible directors.
0: Whose idea is it for you to be involved? Like, who makes the initial call?
1: Who's... Jimmy Chris.
0: Okay.
1: Jim Bob and Malcolm Spellman, man. It was really their brainchild.
0: So they hit you and they're like, hey, we're working on this.
1: Problem kept talking to them.
0: Problem was already involved.
1: So Problem was already writing all the music.
0: Got it.
1: Shout out to P. So he's writing all the music. And Jim Bob had already told me, like, gee, I got something for you. And it started off as just an executive consultant role. And then as I start going to the writer's room, they noticed my ability and started allowing me to contribute in that facet. They slid the acting shit on me last, but I got the confidence from helping different actors to understand exactly
2: what to do,
1: the role they were playing.
0: All right, so Glasses is on the new show. Y'all got to go see it. Shout out to Hulu. Shout out to The Drop, FX, the whole team over there. I want to know, though, Glasses, why does Tyler, the creator, owe you an apology when you see him?
1: Tyler is somebody I would like to talk to because I think he owes me an apology for him dissing God as a brother. Like, I feel like...
0: Why did he diss God?
1: He used to wear upside down crosses, 666. Yeah, no. That's some white people shit. No, Kev. No, I'm not with that. Nah, because...
3: What if he's an atheist?
1: God. That's even a problem.
3: Why is that a problem?
1: Nigga, we black in America, bro. What do you mean? It ain't that good. White people don't... Y'all don't need God. This is America.
0: Why? I'd like God. I'm an atheist, but if I wanted God...
1: Bro, this is the clip. I like God. What do you mean?
0: I said I'd like him. Like,
1: God is our everything, bro, being black in America. Only like if you like...
0: What if it's not Tyler's everything?
1: What do you... He's black and... You don't just get to just do that yet.
0: You don't get to just do that yet. All right, James, what are your thoughts?
4: Look here, I think everybody need God, to be honest, especially right now. Everybody tripping. And not the little fake God y'all be trying to preach.
0: Which one is the fake one? Which one is the real one?
4: You know, the churches, they be talking about politics all the time.
0: Oh, yeah. Well, I mean, listen.
4: Middle of America.
0: My name's Bennett and I'm not in it. And according to Glasses Below, I don't need God because I'm white in America.
4: You need it more than anybody. Especially when you gamble.
0: Go follow the homie Glasses, man. Stay by your radio. Coming up next, we got the People's Mix on the way. It's the Bootleg Kev Show.
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1: Come on, man.
0: Make sure you tap in with us. Hey, let's kick things off with some new music right now, though. This that Fat Smacks, Butter B, new music. It's the Bootleg Kev Show. Yeah.

0: Dobo.
1: Coming up, man, you know, Drake, a.k.a., I think Pusha T in a leaked song called him Little Miss Susie because he be suing everybody.
0: Hey, come on now.
1: Drake's court date with this lawsuit appeal is coming up. We're going to break down some of the details on that. First, though, let's get into some new music right now. Tyla, Is It Love? It's on the Bootleg Kev Show.

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1: 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It's up and it's stuck. Starting at 420, lock in. Wild 94.1.
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1: What it do, boo?
0: Drake's Not Like Us lawsuit appeal against Universal Music Group is going to have a December 4th court date. So this is the legal battle heading officially to the Second Circuit Court of Appeals.
1: Oh, Lord. He just needs to let this go because he do it better. He got the little golf chick. He buying houses for the mama. Just get stick to that. Stop
0: suing. Move on, bro. Please. Leave it alone.
1: Watch Frozen and let it go.
0: 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Coming up next, we have got the No Cap News on the way. Pop that thing. Let it clap.

0: 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The No Cap News Report, y'all. That's where James finds crazy stories, and we talk about them. They could be happening in Florida most of the time, but also anywhere else in the world. What you got on the way?
1: All right, man. There's a lot of people saying older people should not be driving, and because of this story, they shouldn't be hunting either.
0: More on that up next. Stay by your radio. It's the Bootleg Kev Show.

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0: Giving it to you straight, no filter.
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5: Time for the No Cap News right now. What up, James?
6: Hey, let's get the old people out the woods hunting and the old people out of politics because they're messing everything up. There was an old 74-year-old man. He was out there hunting. He thought he'd seen a deer. Unfortunately, it was a 40-year-old woman, and he shot her.
5: So was this Dick Cheney?
6: Same exact story, but this one's charged for manslaughter. But the woman died before you...
5: So she died, yeah, obviously. Yeah, rest in peace.
6: Let's put that out there.
5: Did he know the woman? Like, was it an ex-wife of his?
6: So far, we don't know. Huh? But look at his age. He might not know much right now.
5: So it's an old bruh.
6: Hey, yeah, so either he going to go to jail or he going to be the president soon.
5: I'm going to tell you this. I think if you get past a certain age, they got to take your driver's license and your rifle license away.
6: What's that age, though?
5: I think 65.
6: Damn. I feel like that's a little early. I was going to say 70.
5: All right, 75.
6: 75?
5: To me, 75 is the hard cut.
6: Yeah.
5: Or you got to retake all your tests.
6: You got to take it monthly. Retake all the tests
5: 100%.
6: Monthly. And they'll come to your house and give you the test.
5: Make or they gotta install something in your car.
6: Are we
5: almost like, you know how if you ever get a DUI, you gotta blow into your car to get it to start?
6: Yeah,
5: I think if you're 75 or older, you gotta pass a cognitive test before your car can start.
6: We being ageist right now, huh?
5: Like a little 10 questionnaire, you know, like, you know, hey, look, yo, answer these 10 questions.
6: There you go.
5: And then your car will start.
6: Come on now.
5: By the way, this has nothing to do with some poor lady getting killed. But with that being said, we're gonna keep it moving past the story.
6: Why you say it like this?
5: The Daily Hate's up next.
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0: It's the Bootleg Kev Show, man. Hey, we got your daily hate coming up. If you got something you want to hate on, leave us a voicemail. 877-817-2888. That is the number, man. Tell us what's got you pissed off. James, are you hating on anything?
1: I got to hate on comedian Ari Spears because he had me agreeing with Vlad for the first time in my life.
0: Oh, Vlad TV made Ari Spears look ridiculous. Oh,
1: man, he just was yelling. It was crazy.
0: Yeah, man. Stay by your radio. Coming up next, the daily hate is on deck.

0: What are you hating on, ma'am?
1: I'm hating on the fact that my sister keeps getting back with the same loser that has cheated on her like 7 or 8 times.
2: Damn.
1: And she just keeps getting back with him. And at this point, I can't even, when she calls me about it, I can't even say anything. Like, what am I going to say? You're going to get back with him anyway. So at this point, you and the girl need to start a throuple.
0: She said a throuple. Hey, the thruple life is crazy. Hey, I got a question. Is this guy, like, super successful? Is he, like, financially?
1: No. He's a bum. No,
3: how old is your sister, by the way?
1: 34.
3: It's like, our damn business, then. Let her sleep with that loser.
0: She's way too old to be sleeping with a loser.
3: I thought we were talking about a little 18-year-old or something like that. You're talking about a grown-ass woman.
0: Which is why she should be hated on.
1: Grown.
0: She's way too old.
3: We ain't on your sister now. That's what we hating on. Everybody, we ain't on you.
0: Hey, listen, man. The girl is hated on. She's way too old to be dealing with bums who are cheating on her.
3: She living her best life with that loser.
0: Anyway, appreciate you calling. Your sister's hated on. Thanks for calling. Coming up, let's talk about it. A case that I thought has been closed because this guy has been in prison forever.
3: They're rotten.
0: Someone just caught 15 years.
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1: What are they about?
0: Harvey Weinstein.
1: Ooh, that's
0: the way, Harvey Weinstein has been in jail for a while, but he just got convicted and sentenced to 15 years in prison in the state of New York.
1: Ooh, he deserved that fat master splinter self.
0: Yeah, so I guess previously he had been convicted for crimes in other states, but the state of New York just sentenced him to 15 years. The guy who started the Me Too movement.
1: Sure did.
0: We're getting up out of here. Back at it tomorrow, though. It's the Bootleg Cap Show.

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1: So Olivia is 5 years old. 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
1: 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September 27th. Janice Live. 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
1: So Olivia is 5 years old. 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

0: your confession. It says, "Dear Freak Show, my husband and I started to purge after our last baby graduated from USF this year. So we began to trash all of the stuff that we've hoarded over the years. And going through boxes and boxes, I came across huge collections of old photo sleeves developed from Eckerd's. They were ancient pictures from my husband's enlisted years, old pics with his parents when he was younger. Deeper in the box were pictures from his first marriage that I had never seen. Their wedding pictures, vacations, and then I came across pictures of him in panties. Literally sifting through pics of my husband clearly posing and primping in lace, different color lady bottom panties. I plopped these photos down on the kitchen table in front of him, and he busted out in laughter so hard and said, "Oh my God, I didn't know that these were still out there." Seeing my shock, he further explained that it was a thing with his first wife. He did it at first as a joke and put her underwear on and did a little dance, and she started requesting, "Go put something sexy on." And he would get a pair of her panties and put it on and prance around where they would laugh and share the biggest night of their life. He told me I could toss him with the other junk, but obviously my brain is now going. Is this something that I should be concerned about? This is my husband. I know my husband, but I thought I knew everything about my husband.
1: Okay, so there's a lot to unpack here. It's one thing, let me just say this, if he's making a joke and he like jumps out in the middle of the hallway and he's wearing your underwear and then runs back and it never happens again, like that's like just a joke between two of you.
0: That's cool.
1: I can see how maybe somebody making a joke, like, okay, and it doesn't happen again. This is like something like she constantly requested in the bedroom. It turned her on. I mean, does that make it wrong? I mean, it's within their own marriage.
2: I don't know at what time this happened, but we also need to remember that, you know, back in the day, the way they entertained each other was a little different. They didn't have Instagram. They didn't have reality television. So like jokes were a little bit different back then. You know, people used to throw on somebody's underwear and just have fun like that.
0: That ain't funny.
2: Not to you, but to her, it might be funny. Might have turned her on.
1: It sounds like it turned her on.
2: Yeah. And that's his wife.
1: So what they do in their own house, in their own bedroom, and he's not doing it with you. He hasn't requested it. Or is he? And you just don't know.
0: Is he stealing your panties,
1: girl?
0: She said, now her mind is going. Now I'm sure she's thinking, has he tried on mine? Does he want to try on mine? Is this something I should ask him? What am I missing? Is my man into this? Like, all those questions wouldn't come to mind if you found a picture or a litany of pictures with your man in a... Obviously, it's not the same night because he's got different shades and laces and designs. So he's got all these different draws on.
1: I have a question. Is it the same thing as when a guy asks you to dress up, like role-playing?
2: Ooh.
1: I mean, guys do that, right? Guys request, like, oh, put on this or nighty or be a schoolgirl or whatever.
0: Yeah, but he's asked, nah, because nah. That it would be the equivalent of you.

0: saying, hey, put on my boxers. Like, you know what I'm saying? Because that's like cute. Having you dress up as a character, you're still a female.
1: And he's still
0: she's
1: gay.
0: Having yeah, but gay. it's woman's dress.
1: I don't know what's more of a turnoff. If anybody did this, I'd be like, no, sir.
0: If you came home and Anthony had your drawers
1: on. Oh, my God. I'd be like, take that off
0: and keep them. But
2: that's not your deal. This is something that she was turned on by, and that was his past marriage. Now, if there was an instance where you guys were getting it on and he was like, hey, baby, you want me to put on your underwear? Then I would say worry. But this was something in a past marriage that he obviously doesn't do anymore.
1: It was private.
2: And it was private. So I don't think you should worry
1: about
2: this.
1: Why did
2: we
1: keep these photos?
0: I mean,
1: this is evidence. They probably
0: just threw them in a box. I don't know. Because I don't think he wanted all the boys to find that. What if his kid would have found it?
1: I know.
0: Hey, Dad, I was going through this box and I found you in these drawers.
2: It said, if the pictures are from Eckerd, leave it alone. It's a thing of the past.
0: I mean, how long ago was Eckerd?
2: That's
0: remember
2: what
0: that?
2: I'm
0: you remember
2: saying.
0: those big folders they used to give you with all like double copies of everything?
2: That's
0: so that means somebody at Eckerd's developed his panty pictures and then put them into a sleeve and said, he's like, hey, I'm here to pick them up.
2: Here you go, buddy.
0: Yeah,

0: was not intentional at all. It was what was scheduled. But this person said it best out of the 813. You know who else thought it wasn't a big deal? Kris Jenner.
1: He was doing it secretly.
2: That was him for himself.
1: Yeah,
2: we're talking
1: different.
2: About this for his wife. Mm-hmm. Like, his wife was requesting this.
1: As long as you talk about it and find out this isn't something he's hiding from you and he genuinely likes it, then I might be concerned.
0: Out of the 941, the fact that they took pics is the issue.
1: Well, you know, that turns people on sometimes. You know, recording funny. Things, taking pictures.
2: You need didn't to have ask, cell phones then.
0: Out of the 727, you need to ask the ex-wife, why did they get divorced?
1: I'm not Ooh. Talking to the ex-wife. I'm talking to my husband. I don't need to hit up the ex.
0: Louis just said, it reminds me of when Ray and Brenda from the first Scary Movie, when Ray wanted Brenda to wear his football gear.
1: I remember that. Oh, my God. What a great movie.
0: Her fantasy was a male stripper. Leave her alone.
1: Yeah, I could see that.
2: Out of the 6'5".
0: In women's panties, though.
1: Well, they wear, like, the little G-string sometimes. You know, like the elephant little pocket.
2: Out of 6'5". This is completely innocent, and no, he's not gay. My son's father used to put on my bikini and undies as a joke. We used to laugh so hard, and it was super funny, especially because he's 6'4", 220.
1: Okay.
0: See, okay,
1: funny.
0: So they said it again. Super funny. He said they laughed saying. Their heads off.
2: Dude, you think I like dressing up like a woman for karaoke? No.
0: That's different.
2: And you too, but
0: don't couple me and you're coming out.
2: No, it's the same. It's the same thing. It's not in the bedroom.
1: It's just humor.
2: But you and I dress up as women for karaoke because people like it. They think it's funny.
1: You guys look so
2: You think
1: good,
2: I like you? Doing that? Mm-hmm.
1: I'm a single ladies. Nah. I'm a single ladies.
2: Nah. What I'm saying.
0: Nah, I don't like it. I don't like it. I mean, I'm not saying that the guy is wrong or bad. I mean, hell, you know what? All of you ladies, try this at home. When you sit that pot roast with the little carrots and potatoes in front of your man.
1: It's your favorite.
0: Or when he sits it in front of you tonight for dinner. Look up at him and say, hey, I heard something this morning. I want to try it. Go put on a pair of my panties. And see what he says. And report back to us. That's your homework. That's your homework. Mm-hmm. Go home and say it to your partner. The man. The bigger the better. Make him a big old burly man. He been working on the work truck all day.
1: Dude,
0: baby,
1: just the look on their face.
0: I got something sexy laying on the bed for you if you want to go and put it on.
3: 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That was just a little tease. The real thing is coming up at 6 o'clock. 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
0: 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You want to pull up?
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0: right, so you're trying to get a job. You pull up for your job interview, and the person shakes your hand and notices that you're carrying something that, according to Caitlin, the recruiter, who is a corporate recruiter for the last 16 years, she said if she sees you holding an iced latte, you have just lost big-time points on getting that job.
1: Well, damn, Meredith.
2: What?
1: Yeah, you always walking in with coffees.
2: I'm not going for a job interview.
0: She's like, I got it.
2: Yeah, I already have my job here.
0: Caitlin says when you show up with an iced coffee or an iced latte, it is perceived, from my opinion and my experience as a hiring standpoint, that this interview is just a stop on your list of errands for the day. Like, I'm going to Target, I'm going to Starbucks, and you know what? I'm going to stop by and do this quick interview.
1: I did not think of that.
2: Yeah.
0: It says it looks too casual. She stood her ground arguing that the beverage projects a supremely casual and unserious attitude, which Gen Z has been labeled with, so it just makes the person think it even more.
2: I kind of agree with this. I mean, you didn't kind of schedule out your day to make sure that you were getting your coffee prepped for the interview to walk in there so you're not holding anything that's going to distract from the actual interview.
1: And that's just a habit for a lot of people. It's just like, hey, I'm just walking in with my coffee because it's a pick-me-up for them, but they don't even realize you're losing out on the job.
0: Let me explain something to y'all. If a person walks in on time, and what's on time for an interview? 15 minutes early. Person shows up 15 minutes early for an interview, sitting outside of your office, waiting for you to come out to grab them so they can get the job. And they have an iced latte. That means that they are the ones you want to hire.
2: Why?
1: Because they're ready.
0: They showed up on time.
2: No.
0: Like they thought it was important for them to get an iced coffee.
2: Okay.
0: Because I need my iced coffee. And I'm still on time. Hire them. The person who shows up late and has an iced coffee, I'd have an issue with them.
2: So I can kind of agree with the recruiter here. Okay, so you're holding an iced coffee while, you know, your potential new boss is greeting you, okay? And then where are you going? You're going into his office, and now you have, like, a wet kind of coffee. Where are you going to sit that? Are you putting it on the floor, and now you're putting your wet drink, like, on the desk?
1: But is there no consideration that I came here early and that I got a coffee?
2: To do what you're supposed to do?
1: No,
2: I'm supposed to congratulate you for showing up on time? Like, you see what I'm saying? It's distracting from our conversation.
1: No, you're right. You're correct in that. But why is that going to hold something against me just for bringing in a drink or a coffee?
2: It's an interview. Essentially, you're competing with other people that you don't know. So why are you going to potentially put yourself out of... Maybe for, oh, it doesn't bother him, but you don't know who you're talking to. It could be more of a professional setting than where we work, and maybe they don't like that.
0: There's a big fight on the internet on both sides. One creator chimed in, calling it bad to bring a wet plastic condensation cup into an interview. Putting it on the table leaves a messy water ring. They noted and called it out as a bad look, and taking loud slurps while you're trying to make a good impression. All of those things are not conducive to getting the job.
2: Yeah, I agree.
0: Gen Z job seekers and their supporters are defending it, also saying, I don't want to blank and work for you if you don't want to hire me because I bring an iced coffee.
1: See, you're over here drinking something right
2: now. I can't wait to work here. I've been looking at this office for a really long time. This is amazing. This isn't distracting.
1: That is distracting.
2: That's what I'm saying, that bro. That's exactly. It is. It's silly and it's immature.
1: So say I
2: you're
1: walk
2: not taking into, this seriously.
0: Feels like y'all are bullying these kids.
1: So say I walk into an interview. I have an iced coffee with me, but instead of putting it on your table, I put it on the floor next to me.
2: Well, I think you could kick it over, and now the wetness is going to be on my carpet in my nice room.
1: But see, that's a what if.
2: It's just silly.
0: You're just bringing something that's a possibility of a problem.
1: Okay.
0: Because if you knock it over, now you're like, oh, my bad, but I can clean it up if you give me some tissue. That lady is looking at you like, I don't even want this.
2: Well, and especially before an interview, you want to be sharp. So you want to make sure if you're a coffee drinker, like, you're drinking it before you step in there. That way you're on your game, not you're sipping it while you walk in. You know, so it seems like you're unprepared.
0: This says, what if they showed up with hot coffee? Would that be better? No, it would still be a drink.
2: So, yeah.
0: What if, some offices have refreshments and coffee.
2: Sure.
0: So what if I go over while I'm waiting for my interview? Now I pour myself a coffee out of your coffee thing.
2: Mm-hmm.
0: Am I still breaking the rules?
2: I mean, if I was like really thirsty for like some water or something like that, I get that. But I don't know. It's not like I'm at a dealership or something like that, and I'm just casually waiting for something to get done. I don't want to be a distraction or hold something that's weird. I want to be holding my resume or something like that. I want to impress the person.
1: Got another question, because I know a lot of people might do this. Like, say I come in with a coffee and I'm bringing you a coffee.
0: Oh,
2: but you don't know how I like my coffee. I mean,
0: yeah, but it's the gesture.
1: Specific. Well, what about the gesture? I'm coming in and I'm bringing you a coffee because I think
2: that's very nice. Also, okay. Now you're giving me something I don't want because it's not the coffee I like to drink. I'm not saying it's bad. It does separate you from everybody else. However, now we're talking about coffee.
0: Mm-hmm. So. All right. Well, it is what it is. There are also some other issues because people are bringing their parents.
2: What?
1: To an interview?
0: Yes.
2: Shut up.
0: This says surveys show that roughly 15% of Gen Z applicants have brought a parent to an in-person interview, while about 5% have used their parents on virtual interviews.
2: What? Oh my God. Wait, so.
1: See, now that's embarrassing.
2: Where are they? Where's the parent?
0: The parent has shown up. 15% of them have shown up at the interview, like the one with the iced coffee.
2: Yeah.
0: My mom's here too. If you know,
2: why
0: like
2: is Betsy here?
0: My mom came. Also,
2: this is my mama.
0: This is my mama. She's a big fan of this business too. She loves it here at Target.
1: I automatically think of that scene in Step Brothers, like when he's standing behind her.
2: Oh yeah,
1: like, yeah, you know that. Yeah. That's just weird.
0: Like, cause you do a Zoom interview, and then it's like, hey, my mom's right here. She's like, he's a good boy.
2: He'll show up on time.
0: He'll show up on time. He's a really punctual boy.
1: He wore his good pants today for you. He wore them. He got you.
2: Oh, my God. Out of the 404, Georgia says, HR here, and I can confirm the parents coming in for interview, interviews. So I guess they're just walking them in?
0: No, the parents are showing up just to, like they're being like a reference. They're a reference, or they want to make sure you made it on time. They want to hold your latte for you. Okay, all right. Ooh. I show up to the interview. I give my mom the latte because I'm going in and I don't want to mess up and leave the water ring on your desk that you mentioned. So my mom holds it for me.
2: Mama, can you hold my sippy cup, please? I'll be right there.
0: And mommy, fix my tie. Like, you know how you fix it? Fix my tie.
1: Now I'm thinking perception. Now I'm putting myself in the other seat. If somebody comes in with their parents, I'm thinking two things. One, they can't do things on their own. Mm-hmm. And two, oh, you probably don't have a ride and your parents came and dropped you off.
2: Which is also a problem.
3: Yo! That was just a little tease. The real thing is coming up at 6 o'clock. 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

0: right, you pumpkin spice people. I'm sure y'all out there this morning like, woohoo, it's brisk.
1: Man, forget about pumpkin spice.
0: Pumpkin spice girls out there moving around.
2: You know, pumpkin spice is kind of like not the trendy thing these days, guys.
0: What is it?
2: No, it's matcha. It's and then there's also like the cold foam hazelnut. Yeah.
0: Not on my timeline. So my algorithm still recognizing that little yum called spice.
1: My man was wearing a pumpkin spice shirt yesterday.
2: I'm telling you, like, yes, pumpkin spice is good, but it's not like as trendy these days. It's kind of like falling
0: it's
2: off.
0: It's not
2: a
0: even
2: bit.
0: Talking about trendy. I'm just saying it's still selling. It's their best seller. They promote this craziness.
2: For two guys that don't drink coffee, I'm just letting you know what's up.
1: Dude, everywhere I go, all I see is pumpkin spice. Pumpkin
2: because spice, it's advertised.
1: Pumpkin spice cupcakes, pumpkin spice straws, pumpkin spice water.
0: Yeah, like, they're going everything. In.
2: Pumpkin spice is a thing. It's just not as trendy as like other flavors and stuff.
0: When
2: like that,
0: weather gets like this and it gets like truly fall because it starts to lighten up a little bit, y'all go a little crazy. Y'all get the little spice. Y'all go down to Michael's and get all of that little brown and red stuff.
2: It smells good.
0: You know, the fall kind of potpourri look and all that. You know, yeah. My neighbor just put out this huge like, and it's so like envious because I'm like, damn, where do I find it?
2: Yeah,
0: it's like a Christmas wreath, but it's a Halloween / fall. Like, it's got some skulls in it, and it's got some foliage and like some like rust colored, you know, so it looks real fallish.
2: Right.
0: And it's huge. It's like takes up like half of the door. And I'm like,
2: it's a wreath.
0: Damn. Yeah, but it's a wreath, but it's
1: a Halloween wreath.
0: But it's like, but it's a Halloween one, but it's also an ode to the fall.
2: Oh, yeah.
0: And I'm like, damn, I need to step my game up.
2: You could go get that. I have one that I've just put up as well.
0: Wait, where you get it from? Michael's?
2: I mean, you can order it online, or you can go to Michael's. You can go to TJ Maxx. You can go to Home Goods. Home Goods, I mean, the one right down the street over here is probably really good. They're all owned by the same company. Did you know that?
0: I did know.
2: Yeah, so they share like a similar product. So you can go in there and get yourself a pumpkin spice candle, get yourself a little fall Halloween little wreath, make yourself feel good.
0: You know, I've been told that candles are bad for you to be in the house because you're breathing in all of the burn.
2: The wicks.
0: Yeah, so I stopped using them. Is that now not a thing?
2: I mean, if you use it all the time, I would say. If you're like the second you walk in, if you need to burn something, you know, it's maybe not that great.
0: I mean, there are other things. we're going to leave that alone.
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2: Proof that nagging does work sometimes.
1: No.
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2: What?
0: I bet you she didn't nag.
2: Being a nagger is not one of, I would say, nudging.
1: Whoa.
0: Man.
1: Whoa.
0: I know half our audience out there got tense as hell when you just said that term.
2: What did I say?
0: You said, what did you call?
2: When you're nagging somebody.
0: Yeah, but what did you call her?
2: When you're being a nagger.
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17: In Tampa, we have an accident on Skipper Road at North Nebraska Avenue, and we have some volume on 301 southbound from Brody Boulevard to Benita Drive. We also have some heavy volume in Pasco County on the Suncoast Parkway northbound, beginning a few miles before State Road 52. Keeping you updated, I'm Schreiner.
11: Hi, everyone. Beautiful weather expected from Friday into your weekend with lots of sunshine, highs into the mid to upper 80s. But the best part about this forecast, low humidity. It is finally here, my friends. We had a front roll by yesterday, northeast winds. That's bringing in the drier air. So your morning temperatures, really, really comfortable here the next couple of mornings. Saturday morning, upper 50s north of I-4, low to mid 60s south. We'll do that again as we get into your Sunday morning as well. Have a great weekend. I'm meteorologist Jason Adams from Tampa Bay 28 and Wild 94.1.
14: 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Like this. So good.
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0: 5'9" brown eyes.
1: All right, somebody just sent me based off our conversation about the spices, the spicy drinks that's out there. Starbucks is not winning the way we quoted because they are closing another 250 stores.
2: Oh no,
3: dude, they've been closing a lot lately.
1: They have. Last year they closed 627.
2: Woo,
1: if that don't tell you that we got some woes, because if they, I mean, they, you can print money if you had a Starbucks. There was a time that was like a big money scheme.
2: It's true. Yeah.
1: The company didn't say which locations and how many are in the U.S. because that 627 they did last year was in North America and was in Europe. Mm. It's the second wave of store closings under their new CEO. They said they are closing them if they have delivered less than acceptable financial results or they can't provide the kind of experience that Starbucks wants. Those stores got to go.
2: You know, getting a cup of coffee there, I mean, it's between like $8 to $10 sometimes.
1: Oh, it's more than that.
2: Yeah. So it's just for like a grande, you know, half the time. I have a little bit of a life hack for myself. So mine is usually with my syrups. It's like $6, but still it's so expensive just for a basic cup of coffee.
3: Did you know Starbucks had the second largest chains by number in the United States?
2: Especially if you go to New York or something, it's like on every single corner, across the street from each other.
1: Yeah, I mean, right across the street from each other. It was crazy. I was like, how did that happen?
2: I don't know.
1: Their woes are not the only companies that are trying to do more to make a little money. Kraft, according to this, now has a mac and cheese soda?
2: Ew. What?
1: Okay, so, I mean, they're stretching out to try and generate some additional revenue, I guess, but it's a mac and cheese soda. Kraft Dinner is dipping into the soda business for a limited time. The brand announced a limited edition cream soda with a hint of cheese flavor inspired by mac and cheese.
2: Wow.
3: I don't like it.
1: All right, the company teamed up with Canadian beverage brand Sally's Craft Soda for a release. It's only available in Canada now. Okay.
2: Okay.
1: All right. So it's able to be weird.
2: All right.
1: But it is actually a soda that is likened to the taste of mac and cheese.
3: Listen, I have the palate of a child, and I don't want this. This sounds disgusting.
1: Now, it does. Yeah. I mean, okay. So palate of a child. Maybe you'll like this. Kentucky Fried Chicken cereal.
2: Mm-hmm. Ew.
3: Who has these ideas?
2: Somebody that's high.
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2: My God.
1: The chain recommends skipping the milk, though. Use gravy instead.
3: Hold up. So no milk?
2: That's disgusting.
1: Gravy with the gravy cereal? In there. Yeah.
3: Nah.
2: These are not sober thoughts. I can't believe that these ideas actually got this far. Because usually it's like, oh, that would be great. But then when you sober up, you're like, that was the dumbest idea I ever
1: Like you
2: had.
1: See it written down and you're like, did I say that?
2: Right, like why? I can't believe that this
3: the
2: went this far.
3: The fact that they got approval to go this far.
1: It is not hitting the States, on the shelves here. So it's in the UK.
3: Somebody
1: and
3: just,
1: UK could do that over there.
3: At a 315, oh my God, stop. I'm throwing up in my mouth.
1: I mean, a bowl of gravy with cereal in it, that sounds disgusting. However, how many of y'all have put your fingers into the box and taken those little kernels of the seasoning from KFC?
3: Oh.
1: And
2: the seasoning at the bottom of the bucket?
1: Like the little crumbs that's down there. Because it's like, you know what I mean? The ones that fall off the chicken?
2: Oh, my gosh.
1: You ain't never done that?
2: I've never
1: took the chicken box and basically shaked out all of the the goodness inside?
2: I have some fat back moments, but that's not
1: what You have never? Really?
2: No. I've taken the skin off.
3: I probably do it like three times a week.
2: Oh, my God.
1: You shake the box, especially if you got mashed potatoes. potatoes. And then you put the things in the mashed potatoes. Now you got some, it's like little crunchy little morsels in your mashed potatoes. Tell me that ain't good.
3: It's delicious, but there's a time and a place for that. I'm not trying to have that taste or being that heavy in the morning.
1: Like, oh yeah, no, this is so trash. Sweet. Yeah. This is trash. I'm just trying to lighten the mood because I'm looking at the picture. Y'all just heard the words. It's terrible.

0: talking about Brooke Hogan is telling the story of her late dad, Hulk, sleeping with one of her best friends.
1: That's what caused the divorce.
0: I thought the videotaped one was the one that did it. But this is Brooke out here talking about. She opened up about it and said that her dad had an affair with her one of her best friends, Kristen Plant, and created an irreparable turning point in their relationship. She basically confirmed what Plant had already said. Plant said at the affair in a 2008 interview with the National Enquirer, stating that it happened when Hulk and his then wife, Linda, were already knowing that their marriage was headed for its end.
2: Gotcha.
0: Linda Hogan filed for that divorce in 2007. And after 24 years of marriage, Brooke basically stated that she forgave her father, but something between them changed afterward, and he never really related to her the same way again.
2: Can I just say this is all unnecessary? I mean, your dad's gone. Do you need this? Do you need to rehash this? I mean, can't we just move on? You have two beautiful babies, a husband. Like, why do we need to delve into this once again? Especially since we already, I guess people already knew about this.
0: What, you want to know why?
2: Yeah. What's the reason we're talking about this?
0: She got a single that dropped at midnight.
2: On Taylor Swift Day?
0: Yes.
2: That was
0: on Dolly Parton Day.
1: She just wants some pub.
0: She has a brand new single that dropped at midnight called Goes Around. And she's back on the music scene, as they say. Her song speaks for itself. Yeah. She doesn't hold back with the lyrics about her famous family singing what goes around, comes around, and goes back.
2: So I'm going to hold your hand when I say this, Brooke. Nobody asked for this and nobody wants this.
0: Yo,
2: it's true.
0: I mean, that's why she out here. That's why she's out here like running it with all these stories, because she's trying to parlay that into, hey, by the way, I got this new music. She had issues with him, and that's, of course, you know, their own business.
2: That.
0: Nobody has to delve into that, but you wanted all this privacy, but now you out here telling everything. Like, that man is gone.
1: His legacy
0: is solid. Not solid, for some. But I'm saying his legacy is stamped on who he is, so why keep telling the stories? And this is the reason.
1: Because she also made the decision not to take any money from him, too.
2: Yeah, so they separated her out of
1: the will. So now she got to work.
2: Which was real stupid, by the way.
0: Well, I mean, listen. I mean, if she didn't want it, that's fine. You made a grown decision, but now you got to, like, live with it. Stand on business.
2: You have new music. You're talking about your dad sleeping with your best friend, which, by the way, normally I would want to, like, know all that kind of tea. But, you know, I just... Because you're just rehashing everything.
0: You know what this, though? This reminds me the other day. You remember the Jeffersons?
2: Yeah. Mm-hmm.
0: George Jefferson. Mm-hmm. Like, Weezy.
1: Moving
0: on up. Yeah.
2: Of course.
0: He's been gone probably 12, 13 years or so.
2: It's been a minute.
0: And Garrett Morris, the comedian who was on the Martin and all that stuff, he outed George Jefferson. I didn't know George Jefferson was in the LGBT letters.
2: I had no idea about that.
0: Didn't know it. But apparently all of Hollywood knew it because he had like a real man partner that he lived with over the years. It wasn't a secret.
2: Yeah.
0: It just wasn't a public thing. Man went through his whole entire career, all of us knowing everything about the Jeffersons, had no idea about this. And now after his death, he's outed, and people are ripping Garrett Morris, like saying, yo, dude, like this man
2: didn't want people
0: successfully
2: to know.
0: Stayed silent about his stuff publicly.
2: Which is his decision.
0: You know, only people on the set knew.
2: Right.
0: And everybody kept it locked down out of honor. And now that he's gone, you out here podcasting, telling everybody his business.
2: Trying to get pub.
0: It's kind of the same thing. Like, I mean, the question, I guess, is do you owe the person's secrecy after they're gone?
1: Hell no.
0: After they ain't here no more.
2: You don't think so? Rich, you don't think so?
1: I don't think so, only because, again, in her situation, the reason why she's doing this is so that people can start talking about her and everything that she got going on. It's hard because that's your family, but you don't owe anything to anybody when they pass.
0: But what I'm saying is your dad is gone. Mm-hmm. George Jefferson is gone. You know, but especially if they've successfully kept their secrets and warts intact, and now after they're gone, you decide, I'm about to run it. Like, is that fair? Or should you keep their wishes? Like, Dolly Parton is gone right now. If her family decided to write books about how whatever she did to try and keep her look together and all this other stuff, that I think that would be a tragedy for everybody who loved Dolly and just knew her as one image.
2: Sure.
0: Put out some old pictures of her when she wasn't done up. She never came out the house not done up.
2: No, that's not what she would want. And it sounds like that's not what he wanted. He didn't want the whole world to know about his life.
0: Yeah, so that would be a betrayal.
1: I feel like this is what a lot of people wait for, is for, like, they hold secrets and then they are waiting for certain people to pass so that they can let it out. It's like an NDA. It's like those secrets stay with you until...
2: But how do you know what's real and what's fake? I mean, it sounds like this is legit, but sometimes people are just telling secrets just so they can get the pub, and you don't know which way to go. Like, out of this, the text out of the 813 says, yeah, him and Uncle Phil were in the LGBT.
0: Yeah.
1: Yeah, but I
0: found out about Uncle Phil after he passed. I didn't know why he was alive, but it made a lot of sense when you think about some of them dance episodes. On Fresh Prince of Bel-Air, where he put the music on and start dancing in the living room. I'm like, God. Oh, now it makes sense. Uncle Phil was, yeah, okay.
1: See, in this situation again, I feel like Brooke Hogan just didn't want to talk about it before, maybe because she was embarrassed to tell everybody that her dad was banging her friend.
2: That's embarrassing.
1: That, like, you don't want to tell anybody that when
0: her friend did the interview in 08. Like, it was out there already. It was just, she had an issue with her dad, and her dad is gone, and she's dealing with that. You can come closer to your dad. You can stay distant away. That really ain't our business. But the fact is, she went from not wanting to talk about it to talking about it incessantly in, like, the snap of a finger. Mm-hmm. You know, and it's like, that just feels a little strange for the people who were trying to honor her respect. It's kind of like when we always pick on Lizzo. Lizzo's like, don't ask me about my weight.
2: And then all of a sudden
0: she talk about is her weight. It's like, yo, dude, we're trying to honor your
2: wishes,
0: but you out here still running it. It's like, you know, same thing. I can't honor it if you won't stop talking about it.
2: Yeah.
1: I just feel like secrets always end up coming out after somebody passes. We see it all the time, especially in the celebrity field. You know, we think one thing about these celebrities and then they pass away. Then all of a sudden, everybody comes out of the woodwork with some kind of secret or something that they were doing.
2: I just don't know if I believe all that stuff that always comes out, because those are people that are vindictive or they want to, you know, want
0: opportunist.
2: The pub. Right. So this with his sexuality, I guess, since it's always been rumored, that's one thing. OK. And obviously he wanted to keep it a secret. But I just, even if somebody passes away, all those stories that they come out with, I don't always believe them.
0: The only people who really care about these kind of admissions are the people who loved the person who are left behind. Mm-hmm. Because realistically, after we leave this earth, I don't think we're going to be sitting watching a big screen like, what's going on down there? What am I missing? Yeah. Like, I don't think any of these people who have gone to glory are like sitting there like, oh, they told my story. I didn't want that out. Yeah. Like, they don't care. Like, I'm sitting at the feet of Jesus. Mm-hmm. I don't care about that.
1: I wonder that all the time. Like,
0: I don't think anybody up there is worried about what's going on here. I think they might have a chance. You know how you used to have the TV Guide channel?
2: Yeah.
0: There's one that you never really looked at unless you needed it. Mm-hmm. I think if they got a screen up there, they could click on and say, all right, that's cool. And then they keep it moving. They don't like sit and just watch over us. Like, who would pray their whole life to get to heaven just to watch what's going on down here? That's a sad existence.
2: Unless you're stuck down here in a different realm and you're not allowed to go up to heaven, which is called purgatory.
1: Mm-hmm. And what if you don't go up there? What if you go down there?
2: Ooh.
1: And then you got to be watching people up here.
0: I still think the afterlife is just a big TV channel. I don't think my mama prayed all that time to sit here and watch me walk around the house naked. I don't think she wants that. I don't think Jesus wants that.
2: Honestly,
0: for her.
2: I agree with you. I don't think she does want that.
0: I don't think she.
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25: In Tampa, we have an accident on Skipper Road at North Nebraska Avenue, and we're starting to see a little bit of volume on I-4 westbound between Branch Forbes Road and McIntosh. 275 south in Tampa, slowing a little bit between Fletcher and Sly. And in Pasco, heavy volume on the Suncoast Parkway for a few miles heading to State Road 52. Keeping you updated, I'm Schreiner.
26: Hi, everyone. Beautiful weather expected from Friday into your weekend with lots of sunshine, highs into the mid to upper 80s, but the best part about this forecast, low humidity. It is finally here, my friends. We had a front roll by yesterday, northeast winds. That's bringing in the drier air, so your morning temperatures really, really comfortable here the next couple of mornings. Saturday morning, upper 50s north of I-4, low to mid 60s south. We'll do that again as we get into your Sunday morning as well. Have a great weekend. I'm meteorologist Jason Adams from Tampa Bay 28 and Wild 94.1.
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5: Yes.
4: Starting on Monday at 8 a.m., the $1,000 gas can is back. 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Y'all have shown up for like 22, 25. Each winner gets $1,000, and we've done no less than $22,000 each time. So y'all know how to show up. This one, it hits a little different because that gas crunch is crazy.
6: Hell yeah.
4: And we did the math. It's like 210 gallons that you can get with that $1,000. So you could win 210 gallons of gas or the cash equivalent of $1,000 starting 5 times a day on Monday, 8, 10, noon, 3, and 5. Get in on that. Just saying.
5: Money.
4: It ain't even Beat the Freak's money. Beat the Freak's money is just at 500.
5: Yep.
4: Like, it's a double up. So get in on that. It starts Monday morning, all right? The $1,000 gas can will be kicking. This confession says, Dear Freak Show, I'm a single dad. I had a 9-year-old son who I co-parent with my evil ex. We met my son's teacher at the end of the school year last year, who'd be taking him on this year. Mm. I bumped into that same teacher at the casino about a month later. Over the summer, we got to know each other because from that drink that night, we ended up sharing information and we got along. So long story short, we started hanging out.
6: Aw, damn it.
4: Most of the summer, to be real, we were kicking it. It kind of slowed down and we fell out of touch. Now that school is back on, I'm seeing her every other day when I pick up my son. She was staring at me the other day at a school program and my ex immediately sniffed it out and looked at her and looked at me and said, you guys did something, didn't you? Mm-hmm. And she could see it on my face. And then she started with how I have issues, the whole thing about a lot of slick comments about my dating history and all that. I just have a question for y'all. If you're single and the person is single, what's foul about going out with somebody from your kid's school?
5: Well,
4: it's messy.
6: Yeah.
5: It makes it uncomfortable as well. I mean, you could totally keep it professional. I mean, she has to do her job. You have to do yours. Just keep up on stuff. You know, you're going to have to do sit downs with the teacher. You have to do like a meet and greet, like in the first part of the year. And then you have to do conferences. But, you know, just keep it cool.
6: I understand both sides. Like when you're single, you should be able, everybody should be free game. But at the same point, out of all the millions of people, you pick the one person we both have to talk to all year.
5: But again, here's the thing. You didn't necessarily know who the teacher was going to be. You find out like a day or two ahead of time. There's several different teachers.
4: Well, they met this teacher. They at the end of the year, they basically said, like, this is going to be your teacher next year. So they met her. But they didn't have you didn't have the kid yet.
5: Mm-hmm.
4: But they was just saying, hey, if you stay here, you're going to be moving to this grade. This is going to be your teacher.
5: It's not just him. Like, she made the decision, too.
6: Mm-hmm.
5: You know,
4: is that bad for her? Like, are you bad? Does the school board, that would be a teacher question. If you're a teacher out there, does the school board care? Because that's the thing. The thing is, I feel it's fair game like you do. If you're single, fair game. No harm, no foul.
6: Yeah.
4: However, everybody shouldn't be on the block.
5: Up for grabs.
4: Like, you know what I'm saying? Just because you can don't mean you should.
6: Yeah.
4: Like, you know what I'm saying?
6: I totally understand.
4: Like, you can't bang everybody.
5: Mm-hmm.
4: Like, you know, so some people got to be off the list, and that probably should be your kid's teacher.
6: It's just messy because you know that she's going to have to talk with this person all year as well. Then she's going to have to talk about their behaviors, talk about their grades. And the entire time, she's just going to be there looking at her like, so you banging my ex.
5: Oh my God.
4: You know what, though? They're not. And now the fallout is happening. She's staring at him. Mm-hmm. They've gotten cold. So now does the kid get affected by that?
5: It could. Out of the 561, it says, I smashed my son's 5th grade teacher. He started getting better grades after.
6: Because they don't want them to snitch.
5: So,
4: okay.
5: It worked out.
4: No harm, no foul.
5: Right.
4: All right, listen. Is it bad if you have a romantic hookup with your kid's teacher? I'm not going to say coach because that happens a lot more than we know. But yeah. Your teacher, and there's rules behind that. And any teachers who could tell us, do they kind of warn y'all about this? Is this a problem? Let us know. 888-429-0941.

0: right, the question is it foul to date or link up with somebody from your kid's school? 888-429-0941. We asked also if any teachers could tell us if they've been warned or told, you know, hey, don't be doing that from the school board. This person out of the 901 says school board doesn't care until it hits the news. Her principal may have a comment if it gets out of hand on campus, but that's it.
1: Yeah, out of the 941, I'm an elementary teacher down here in Manatee County. They don't trip about it as long as it's not affecting your job. The downside, I wouldn't do it because the kids talk too damn much. The whole campus will know your business. Ooh, that's interesting. Yeah, kids do. They talk about everything.
0: Little kids?
1: Yeah. Be like, my daddy slept on the couch last night. You know? They just say the wildest stuff.
0: Wow.
2: Drew says, sounds like he's still messing with the ex.
1: Ooh, dibbling and a little bit of dabbling.
0: This says out of the 813, I'm a grandpa and I am knocking down my grandbaby's teacher every other week.
2: Get him, Papa. Get him, Papa.
0: Papa, big pimpin'.
1: My God.
0: Go ahead, Papa.
1: What's the age gap there?
2: Hey, don't worry about it.
0: Don't worry about it. Mind your business, Meredith. Mind your business. All right, wait, I got Bree on the phone in Tampa. Hey, Bree, what's going on?
3: Yo, good morning, y'all.
0: Good morning. Good morning.
3: Listen, I'm a mama of five. I talk to y'all a lot. Y'all should remember.
0: We do.
3: I'm a mama of five. I'm explaining two things with this. It's conflict of interest, right? If that kid get in trouble, they gonna feel favorited, right? The parent, because he's smacking the teacher, he gonna feel like, give my kids some leeway. Even if they ain't do nothing, y'all talking, y'all taking it there. Y'all going down the yellow brick road to get there, right? Two. They might as well, the mama might as well go to the school and tell the teachers, I need to switch classes. They do that. If they in Hillsborough County, they will switch classes. No problem. Put the kid in another class.
0: Wait, that but why I got to switch, though? The dad is doing the work. Yeah. If I'm going to get the benefit, that's a good look.
3: Listen, women are emotional. I'm a woman. Men are logical, right? Most men just cheat with looks, right? It ain't nothing behind it. Women, if we cheat, it's something behind it. So she probably feeling like, oh, he got feelings for her. You feel what I'm saying?
0: Yeah.
3: So, you might as well, instead of getting a pillow thrown at your head or sleeping on the couch or being in the doghouse, go switch that baby school.
0: Okay. I appreciate it, Bree. Thank you, Mama.
3: Love y'all. Have a great day.
0: Love you back. Wow.
1: I have a follow-up. He says, I'm 58 and she's 31.
2: Hell yeah,
0: Paw. Go ahead, Paw.
2: Hell yeah.
0: Paw, you outside.
2: Yeah.
0: Go ahead. Honey pack.
2: I was just thinking, too, just to continue what Meredith was saying, what if something happens where the teacher is trying to reprimand the child, and then all of a sudden, the child's like, I'm going to tell my daddy when you come over later. think about that now.
0: Yeah, you a tutor. You tutin' my mama. This says, this girl I know slept with her daughter's principal in elementary school. The drama was unreal. His ex-wife also happened to be a teacher. Oh, and when I say everybody in the district knows, they all know.
1: That's just too messy for me. At the 813, my son's friend mom dated a teacher. And yes, the breakup was all over the school. He came home talking to me about it. The kid.
0: How was your day at school today? Heard all about that? That's too much.
2: Out of the 813, I dated my niece's teacher. He gave them special privileges all the time. No issues when they stopped dating, though.
1: Okay, wow. But see if you can be mature about it.
0: Wow.
1: But not everybody.
0: I mean, you know what? I will say, as many headlines as we see about the teachers out here having improper relations with students,
1: I
0: think the school board would be happy if you just doing adults. I don't think they care. Like, I mean, because we see, that was just a headline yesterday. Mm-hmm. Another teacher.

0: had a year-long relationship with a student.
1: Yeah.
0: In a Hillsborough school. Like, they got so many of those headlines, I don't think they really worried about adults doing consensual things.
2: Right. They're like, they over 18? All right, we good.
0: They're like, we good. We good. I don't care. Like, you know what I mean? Like, as long as we ain't making the papers, like the person texted in. This says, my ex used to take my daughter to school. I wondered why he was always offering to take her. I thought at the time he was being nice because I was home with our newborn son. Come to find out, he was banging the teachers and kids' moms. The kids started telling my daughter that your dad was at my house last night.
2: Hey, yo.
0: And your dad was kissing my mama. The kids tell it all.
1: Oh, my God. That's how you find out, though?
0: How you kissing somebody in front of the kids,
1: that's
0: though?
1: Stupid.
0: Like, you know what I'm saying?
2: She obviously don't care.
0: But, I mean, she obviously don't care. Y'all kids go play in the garage.
1: Yeah.
0: me and your uncle got to talk about something.
2: Uncle.
1: Out of 813, dropping off my ninth grader right now. I'm divorced and dating. She just looked at me with a side eye and shook her head. No. You can look.
0: Yeah.
1: There's some fine teachers. No. It's okay. You can look.
0: Those coaches out there, those guys with the abs and the whistle. Mm-hmm. Nope. Don't, mama, stay away.
1: Nothing wrong with looking.
0: That baby just told you right there. Can I?
3: Yeah.
0: Nope.
3: Orlando and the Freak Show.
0: All right. We got $500 and five Meredith questions. Woo. I don't know if you want that smoke, but if you do, 888-429-0941 is Beat the Freaks time.
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18: In Pinellas, we have a crash on Belcher Road northbound at Park Boulevard North with the two right lanes blocked. In Tampa, we have a crash on Skipper Road at North Nebraska Avenue. Heavy volume on I-4 westbound from Branch Forbes to McIntosh and again from the Selman Connector to the junction. 275 south in Tampa slow between Fowler and Sly Avenue. Keeping you updated, I'm Schreiner.
10: Hi, everyone. Beautiful weather expected for Friday into your weekend with lots of sunshine, highs into the mid to upper 80s. But the best part about this forecast, low humidity. It is finally here, my friends. We had a front roll by yesterday, northeast winds. That's bringing in the drier air. So your morning temperatures, really, really comfortable here the next couple of mornings. Saturday morning, upper 50s north of I-4, low to mid 60s south. We'll do that again as we get into your Sunday morning as well. Have a great weekend. I'm meteorologist Jason Adams from Tampa Bay 28 and Wild 94.1.
19: Thanks, Jason. I got the new Janae Aiko and Kendrick Lamar. It's dope. It's called So Good. Then we'll play Beat the Freaks with Taylor up next.

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4: All right, it's Beat the Freaks time. Taylor is on the line, ready to win some money this morning.
5: Yes, sir.
4: Okay, let's see here. You got to pick an opponent. Meredith made the questions. So it's Rich or me? Who you want to beat up on?
5: I'll go with Rich.
4: All right, Rich.
1: Why do I want to beat me up?
6: You're punchable.
4: Yeah, you got a punchy face. All right, Fair and Fair is rocking with you. Fair and Fair accident attorneys will throw out 5 questions. If you don't know, hit us with a guess.
6: Yeah.
4: Number one.
6: A multiple choice. Which country is credited with inventing the modern version of pizza? Is it Greece, Italy, France, or Spain?
5: 5. Italy.
4: Mm-hmm. Hey, on the board with one.
6: All right. Which singer starred alongside Whitney Houston in the movie Cinderella in 1997?
5: 5. Who starred with Whitney Houston in Cinderella?
4: 4.
5: No idea. 3. I don't even have a guess.
6: Aww.
4: All right. Let's try number 3.
6: Multiple choice. Which U.S. state is nicknamed the Volunteer State? Is it Kentucky, Tennessee, Virginia, or Georgia?
5: Virginia. No, it's Tennessee. It's Tennessee. I knew it after the college.
4: The college kind of kicked in after you answered. Try number 4.
6: You'll get this one then. Which sport uses the terms birdie, eagle, and bogey?
5: Goal.
6: Yes.
4: There we go. And number 5.
6: Multiple choice. Which celebrity's real first name is Peter Gene Hernandez? Is it Bruno Mars, Pitbull, Post Malone, or The Weeknd?
4: 5. 4.
5: Pitbull.
4: 3. Mm-hmm. Ooh, no, that's Armando. Oh, let's see here. Rich. You got 2 out of 5. That's not bad at all.
6: Yeah.
4: You're going to lose, though.
5: Yeah.
4: I can identify a few that Rich knows.
6: Yeah. All right, okay. Rich. Yeah. Number 1, you ready?
7: Let's go.
6: Multiple choice. Which country is credited with inventing the modern version of pizza? Is it Greece, Italy, France, or Spain?
4: 5. 4.
7: Not Italy?
6: Mm-hmm.
4: 3.
7: It is. Okay.
6: Yes. Number 2. Which singer starred alongside Whitney Houston in the movie Cinderella in 1997?
4: 5. 4. 3.
7: I don't know this.
4: 2.
7: Robin
4: Williams. No. Brandy.
6: Brandy. Okay. She's Cinderella.
4: She was the fairy godmother. Brandy was Cinderella.
6: Yeah. All right. Number 3. Multiple choice. Which U.S. state is nicknamed the Volunteer State? Is it Kentucky, Tennessee, Virginia, or Georgia?
7: It's Tennessee.
6: Tennessee.
4: Tennessee.
6: Tennessee.
4: Tennessee. Tennessee. But I am still thirsty.
6: Mm-hmm. Number 4. Which sport uses the terms birdie, eagle, and bogey?
7: Golf.
6: Yep.
4: Golf is right. Golf is good. Golf is awesome. All right, and number 5.
6: Multiple choice. Which celebrity's real first name is Peter Gene Hernandez? Is it Bruno Mars, Pitbull, Post Malone, or The Weeknd?
4: 5.
7: This is awesome.
4: 4.
7: Pitbulls are mine.
4: 3.
7: Bruno Mars?
6: Yeah.
4: Bruno Mars is correct. That's 4. Oh, can you tell everybody what happened?
5: I did not beat the freak.
4: Did not. That cash stays in place. Now, I do have the Busch Gardens Spooktacular hookup. That's with a family 4-pack, so it can be as spooky as you want it, but it won't send the kids home with nightmares. And you got all the thrill rides of Busch Gardens. If you want to go, you got them. Or you can pay them forward and stand running for the cash as early as Monday. What you want to do, Taylor?
5: I'll take the tickets.
4: All right, take them. Enjoy it. We got them for you. Hold on. I'm going to get your information off the line, okay?
1: Who beat up who, Taylor? Who beat up who? Come on now.
4: Oh, my God. I'm going to give him a tranquilizer, and I'm going to put you on hold. All right, we are 550 from Fair and Fair Accident Attorneys. Oh, let's that's a Friday win.
1: Yes, sir.
4: That's what we talking about up in here. All right, big shout out to Winters and Yonker, our aggressive attorneys, and DJ Koz. You know what we do. We do it for the booty.
6: Wait.
4: Rewind that one. We do it for the fun.
7: And the booty.
4: And the booty. Smooth, all right?

birthday going out to Jeffrey, the affordable tax guy. Also, big shout out to Chris Plus Six. And happy birthday to my favorite baby mama, Lauren. That's from Andrew. He said those are her words. That's

0: I gotta do this for my boy Sean. He said he wants everybody to know about his boo Cynthia and that he loves her and wants her to have an amazing day. And he said, do it in the sexy voice.
1: He said, do that in the sexy voice.
0: He's like, do it in the sexy voice.
1: He need to stop drinking this early in the morning. Didn't anybody ask for that? We ain't want all that. We ain't want all that. Please.
0: Okay, I lied. He didn't ask.
1: He ain't asked for that. I was about to say, he damn sure ain't asked for that. He wake up on a Friday morning and said, I want Rich to talk sexy in my ear. Nobody wants that.
0: Sean, Cynthia. Cynthia, baby. I love you, girl.
2: Let me tell you right now, Cynthia.
0: You know what I'm saying?
1: Well, wait, why I couldn't talk to Christy Coco like that?
0: Because you over here flirting.
3: I feel...
0: I'm trying to help my boy
3: out. As the only girl in the room, I feel very uncomfortable.
1: Don't be uncomfortable around love, Meredith. It's just love. I wasn't flirting. Yeah. I was communicating.
0: You were flirting in front of 300,000 people.
1: Have you ever seen how she walk on Instagram? No.
0: Yes. There's a dragon.
1: She got a stroll. Yeah. She got a beautiful future behind her. Christy Coco.
3: Oh, it's not that other chick that you were showing me yesterday.
0: Hey, yo.
1: My business, ma'am. You a dry snitching ass.
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7: In Hillsboro on I-4 westbound, we have a disabled truck at Alexander Street, and we have an accident on I-4 west at Branch Forbes Road. We have a crash reported on US 92 eastbound at Williams Road. In Tampa, a crash on Skipper Road at North Nebraska Avenue. And in Tampa, heavy volume on 275 south between Fletcher and Sly. Keeping you updated, I'm Schreiner.
8: Hi, everyone. Beautiful weather expected for Friday into your weekend with lots of sunshine, highs into the mid to upper 80s. But the best part about this forecast, low humidity. It is finally here, my friends. We had a front roll by yesterday, northeast winds. That's bringing in the drier air, so your morning temperatures really, really comfortable here the next couple of mornings. Saturday morning, upper 50s north of I-4, low to mid 60s south. We'll do that again as we get into your Sunday morning as well. Have a great weekend. I'm meteorologist Jason Adams from Tampa Bay 28 and Wild 94.1.
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0: That was a good look. There was something that we, when we were in the meeting yesterday, I saw online. And this was a situation. I wanted to present this to the guys out there. And this is a, it basically is probably the worst case scenario. And I have the audio of it because the girl basically came out of the store and told her man who was pumping gas this right here.
1: One of them just touched my butt.
2: Who?
1: The one in the black jersey, gold chain.
2: Let's go.
1: What?
2: We're leaving.
1: So you're just gonna let him do that to me?
2: Keep your voice down.
1: Don't tell me to keep my voice down.
2: There's three of them.
1: He just put his hands on me. And you're gonna let him do it?
2: I'm trying to get us home safe.
1: How am I supposed to feel protected by you if somebody can do that to me right in front of you and you don't do anything?
3: What?
0: Okay. Three young thugs are over there looking at you like, what? What you gonna do? Three of them. Mm-hmm. One of them bumped into your girl inside and
4: grabbed her.
0: Touched her butt. Yeah. That's what she said. Mm-hmm. She comes outside. She's like, babe, Anthony, this man just touched my butt inside. It's like, who? Went over there with his two friends outside the thing with the chains and muscles. Mm-hmm. What do you want him to do?
4: She sounds problematic, first of all. And I wouldn't want my husband to die over somebody making a really bad decision. I mean, I don't approve of the sexual assault or grabbing the butt and all that kind of stuff at all. But I would rather him come home safe instead of trying to like fight for my dignity or honor or whatever the hell you want to call it. Absolutely not.
0: The video showed he was going to fight three people.
4: Let's get in the car and go home safe. I don't know if they have a gun. I don't care about, you know, you trying to defend my honor. I have no idea. I don't care about that.
5: Yeah, you make a good point. Especially nowadays, you don't know what people are carrying on
4: at
5: them.
4: All.
5: Whether it's a knife or a gun. So
0: you with your girl at the Wawa and somebody did that to her.
5: I think the right thing to do in that situation is to walk away because there's three people. Now, Hothead Rich is probably gonna cause a commotion. I'm probably gonna get jumped, but best know I'm getting the first hit off and I'm hitting homeboy that touched my girl's ass.
0: And then, okay, so is it better to leave safe with both of y'all just having a really hard conversation? Or is it better to go over there and represent but get stomped?
4: I mean, you could die, though.
0: And I mean, and you could. I mean, you know, we could have a heart attack on the argument going home. Mm-hmm. Anything can happen. I saw it and I was like, you know, and I'm feeling very Kev on stage when I'm like, saw this on the internet. Mm-hmm. But I did. I saw it on the internet and I was like, I wonder what guys would choose. Would you choose to go home safe? Because if you go over there and start with one of them, and all three of them, if you see the video, they were accosting him. They were looking at him like, oh, what's up? What you going to do?
4: They were asking for
0: And
4: him.
0: I'm like, oh, man, this is the worst situation ever. Because your girl is like, hello, he touched me. Mm-hmm. And they're over there waiting for that clap back.
4: Yeah, the 941, a lot of people agree with jumping them. This guy says, I don't care. There's three. I'm bringing a tire iron. Say hello to my little friend.
5: Yeah, I mean, it's a wild situation. And like as I said before, the right thing to do is what he was saying. He's like, I'm trying to get us home safe. Because then you also don't want, in that situation, you're getting jumped. Your girl's going to try to jump in, too. If you're getting jumped, I mean,
4: see her being problematic. Like, she's he already kind of respectfully was like, hey, there's three of them. Like, we don't even know what's going to happen. And she's like, oh, you're not going to do this, do that. I'm like, what kind of household were you?
5: I've gotten into fights for a lot less, but that was younger Rich. When I'm looking at the news nowadays and I see how many people are getting shot, road rage situations, Florida's open carry now. You got to be careful with who you're messing around with because you really don't know just not the capabilities of other people, but what they got on them.
0: It's an interesting conversation. We're seeing a bunch of texts coming in. This one out of the 941 says, Meredith and Rich, y'all got the softest answers ever. You can add me to that list. It says, I'm finna murk something.
4: Yeah.

0: Well, Rich said he would probably jump the dudes. I'm saying I don't want that at all.
1: I can't jump three people.
0: I don't trust that scenario. I just know that so many people are going to get hurt. And I agree with Rich. Like today, in today's world, I don't know what anybody has and it's not worth it.
1: Look at this answer out of the 813. My husband better not. We got children and lives to live. And that chick is not the one if she's going to put him in harm's way.
0: That's how I feel 100%. I got babies at the house. You know, I want everybody to be okay.
1: If it was one dude. I mean, we could be all clear-headed, okay. But if it was one dude, on guard. On guard.
2: Oh, we on.
1: Oh, it's no,
2: on.
1: You did. You touched my queen.
2: Like
1: you touched my
2: like
1: queen.
2: Donkey Kong.
1: About to go off.
2: I'll be... Oh, no.
1: Oh, my God.
2: Oh, no.
1: You did not touch mommy.
0: These guys are going crazy in here. Oh, my God.
1: Hold my phone. Okay. You about to smell my cologne. And even, you about to smell my cologne.
2: Back in the day when you had problems with people, you used to be able to go up to somebody and be like, all right, now we got to shoot the one. You got to shoot me my fade. Mm-hmm. Like in that situation, I would be like, yeah, you got to shoot me my fade, dog. But it's got to be one person. You know those other guys are going to jump in once that guy's getting messed up.
1: Yeah, they are.
2: So that's the only thing, man. And like your pride, you want to fight. But you really got to think about the safety of both of you in this situation.
1: 813 says, okay, why aren't we calling the police? Isn't that what they're for?
0: I mean, things happen so fast sometimes that wasn't even an option during this scenario.
1: You know, I will tell you, I'm all about letting people do their jobs, and that is law enforcement's job. However, if you think leaving is light, calling the police.
2: Yeah.
1: Is in that same family.
2: I wouldn't call the police.
1: I'd leave. It's just leave.
2: I'd rather leave before that. But again, like I just know myself. I'm probably gonna get into a fight and I'm okay getting jumped in this situation.
0: When was the last time the both of you were in a fight?
2: I don't want to talk about it.
0: Oh, okay. Was it recently?
2: Yeah.
0: Orlando, we'll skip over that. I'm sorry.
1: I'm leaving that part alone. Like, weekends are the weekends for a reason. You know, Richard and what constitutes a fight? When you yoke somebody up by their shirt and you're like...
0: No, I think that both of you have to throw hands on each other, right? Just be you.
2: Okay, so the last fight that I got into... I think I talked about this in Plead the Fifth. I saw a guy... fighting somebody, and then the guy that he was fighting, one of his friends, slapped his girlfriend.
0: Ooh.
2: And I saw this right in front of New York in Hyde Park, and I beat this dude's...
1: No way, allegedly.
2: Allegedly.
0: You and I are jumping right in.
1: Hey, this bitch trying to get somebody to visit us. Yeah. And I'm confessing on the air that I committed a crime.
2: No, but like, dude, he hit a woman. Yeah. He hit a woman.
1: That's horrible. And but just don't go down with him. You ain't got to tell all that.
0: Okay, what about you, O?
1: Nah, man, I'm good.
0: We'll get off Rich.
1: Rich just put it in a different space. I'm good. I'm told my words.
2: But also, again, like, dude, I just saw something in the news 2 days ago. A road rage incident where somebody got mad, and then I think he was 18. He opened fire on somebody just because he was road rage.
1: Yeah. There are people out there who have responded. I mean, again, this is a really specific situation. If you don't know, we played the audio. I'm going to share it on my IG, you know, just to throw it up because the visuals are the whole thing. These dudes ain't just nice guys over there.
0: No, there's
1: three dudes who are waiting for an opportunity. They own that tribe of I wish it would.
0: Youngins.
1: So they're over there trying to get it cracking. And one of them makes a move and touches his girl. He's pumping gas, just like, hey, babe. And she's like, he touched my butt. Go defend me. Mm-hmm. And I'm like, yo, that's a lot to ask. But just like that wife said, you my man, we got a family, we got a life. That's why I wanted to know. Like, I mean, like when I asked Meredith, she's like, that's right. Because Anthony, I want us to make it home. I don't want you to fight for my honor and end up dead.
0: Yeah. Mm-hmm.
1: So that's why I wanted to ask it, because it's such a hard thing. I love my girl, but I'm like, yo. Let's just go.
0: Also, being with a woman that's pushing you into that situation, that's an issue as well.
2: And for somebody to do that, because you have to think, for somebody to touch a woman without even knowing her, asking her, anything like that, that person got to have something wrong in his head.
0: Yes.
2: You don't think that person's going to do something crazy if you try to fight him and he's with two of his friends?
1: Yeah. Yeah, he says, without question, I'm not fighting. If I get killed, someone else would be filling all her booty. That's a very good point, so right the there. Point? Yeah, exactly. Yeah, that's a good point. Yeah, she's only going to be faithful to your memory for about 6 months.
0: Yep.
1: You know? All right. Well, that's it. I just wanted to ask that question. I'm going to throw it up so y'all can make sure y'all check it out. I'll tag it on at Wild941 as well.
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4: In Hillsboro, we have a disabled truck on I-4 westbound at Alexander Street off to the right shoulder. We also have an accident on I-4 westbound at Branch Fords Road. A crash on 56th Street at Hillsboro Avenue. In Pinellas, a crash on Coachman Road at Enterprise. And in Manatee, a crash on US 41 South at State Road 64. Keeping you updated, I'm Schreiner.
5: Hi, everyone. Beautiful weather expected from Friday into your weekend with lots of sunshine, highs into the mid to upper 80s. But the best part about this forecast, low humidity. It is finally here, my friends. We had a front roll by yesterday, northeast winds. That's bringing in the drier air. So your morning temperatures, really, really comfortable here the next couple of mornings. Saturday morning, upper 50s north of I-4, low to mid 60s south. We'll do that again as we get into your Sunday morning as well. Have a great weekend. I'm meteorologist Jason Adams from Tampa Bay 28 and Wild 94.1. Yeah.

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1: 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Bless their hearts.

0: Thank you, Liverpool.
1: I couldn't make it as a wise man. Couldn't do it as a poor man stealing. And this is how you remind me.
2: So, are you British today or not?
0: I'm always British. When I put on the hair, I'm British. You could be from Tallahassee. And I'm like, hello, Liverpool. Come on, tell me we ain't a rock band.
3: Yeah. Yeah. I feel like
1: this is how.
3: Watch how British he turns once I give him the guitar.
2: The guitar.
3: The guitar.
0: Hello. Welcome to the show.
2: They're from Canada.
0: We're rocking for you today.
1: Hello, Liverpool.
0: Good morning, Governor.
2: Oh my God.
0: Come on, man. Somebody, you know, listen. I know what y'all gonna say.
2: Yeah.
0: Y'all gonna say, damn, I thought y'all was Nickelback.
3: Somebody said, let me guess, this was Rich's choice. What? Why me?
0: Actually, it was a little bit further to the right.
2: Yeah.
0: Well, Meredith picked it.
2: I brought up the fact we've never done Nickelback before.
0: Right. Yeah, saying everybody in the world.
2: Which is a shame for us.
0: We had the biggest argument because she's like, Nickelback got a lot of hits. I'm like, they got three.
2: No, they have like five.
0: They got three.
2: They have like five.
3: Yeah. Somebody just said I need a Hall's sponsorship.
0: That, but see, the rasp worked. That we said that was like when we did Juvenile, when we did DMX, when we did Ja Rule, now when we do Nickelback. Those are Rich. Perfect. Because he got that.
2: Little rasp. This says, feels like I'm being punished for something I did this morning.
0: Listen.
3: What'd you do?
0: You what just got a blessing. I just want you to know.
2: We are dressed up as Chad Kroeger, by the way. All of us.
3: Out of the 689, as a black man, I am proud of y'all. Damn. I was singing along word for word.
2: Hell yeah.
3: I'm 39. Rich sound like he about to have a stroke.
2: Got in there.
3: I thought I sounded good.
0: All right, listen, we got some reviews. Uh-huh. Let's see here what the people in the world are saying. Wild, hello.
4: I got one thing. Was this a prank for today?
0: That is not how the manager is supposed to speak about his clients.
4: No, no, no. Somebody got to tell y'all the truth. I'm here to tell y'all the truth.
0: You know,
4: I just want to know.
0: Rock bands get paid a lot of money out here. We got to have diversity. Listen, we can't just be hibbity hop. We got to show diversity.
2: Yeah.
3: For real.
4: Listen, I just want to know, is this a prank or y'all finna do the real one right now?
0: No, that's the real one.
3: What's wrong with Chad Kroeger?
2: Yeah.
0: Trying to act like you don't ride around in the car listening to Nickelback.
4: Uh-huh. I don't. Not at all.
0: We pull up right next to you in the traffic line and hear you say, look at this photograph.
4: No, y'all would not. Yeah. I would lose my black card.
3: I was standing in line. Come on. I can keep going.
0: So you're saying it's not going on the big screen today?
4: Y'all going up.
0: All right. We just had to twist your arm a little bit. Okay.
3: You got to see what Orlando looked like.
2: Yeah.
3: He looked like Orlando Kobe.
0: Because this is how you remind
4: Please
0: me.
4: Please put it up.
3: If Kurt Cobain had a black, overweight cousin, that would be Orlando.
2: Kelly says she enjoys the diversity.
0: Yeah. I mean, yeah.
2: Yeah.
0: All right. Yeah. Right. Wild, hello.
5: Yo.
0: Yo.
3: Yeah.
5: What? First time caller?
0: Hey, first time caller. Let me guess. The rocking sounds made you decide to call today.
3: What made you call?
5: I had to.
0: Come on. Give us the business.
5: Yeah, I call. So yeah, Rich, you didn't have to do too much for your voice already. But I get it. Meredith, I hate when you sing, I love when you rap.
2: Is this a roast?
5: No, it's not a roast. I'm just
0: It's a review.
5: It's a review. It's okay. The first time I actually got through. Hey. So Orlando, I mean, you know, I guess you held it down for everybody. Can we just think? Listen, I love you guys. I listen to y'all every morning, so I appreciate it.
3: Thank you.
5: The laughs and everything. You guys are great. Maybe y'all should just stick to rap music.
3: So, are you saying we don't have a future in Pennyback?
5: Nah.
0: All right. Nah. We get it. We'll get back to the hood.
3: He said, we get it.
0: He was like, hey, Orlando. It was kind of like when that baseball coach, my mom said, how's he doing? He said, You know there's a lot of running in this sport, right?
3: You know, his teammates really like him.
2: Yeah.
0: He really brings great snacks, so I got to tell you.
2: He's a funny guy.
0: Wild hello.
5: Hey, what's happening, man? It's Zoe. Good to see you, old black man. Hey. Fire for the selection.
0: Okay.
5: It's a little snow. Little snow for the performance. So y'all got the selection right. You got the selection right. That brother that was just on before me, he's like, yeah. Orlando Bobby Dog. Meredith.
2: Yes, sir.
5: Hate it when you sing, love when you rap. Rich, love Rich. Rich, like, Rich leans in. And so I give him all props for leaning in.
3: Thank you.
5: Man, hey, love the selection. Love the selection.
2: Thank you.
5: Nickelback got about 5 songs.
0: Yeah, about 5. If you being real generous, about 5. That's all they got.
5: That is,
2: 1, 2, 3, 4.
5: That is the one. So, hey. Overall, I'm going to give y'all a 7.5.
0: Okay.
5: 7.5.
0: All right. We'll take that.
3: That's a C plus.
0: We appreciate that. All right. Listen, we earned this roast. Okay. and we told Meredith, I was like, listen, you know how this is going to go, right? Like, we're going to do our thing.
2: Right, of course.
0: But then they're going to talk about it.
2: That's what we're here for.
0: Like, we on the work site, somebody going to be like, you hit him saying that?
3: Yeah, but there's people that love it.
0: Bro, they sang Nickelback this morning.
3: God, look at this one. 863. Nah, that bit was fire. I love my white people music.
0: I mean, there's certain white people music that's just universal.
2: Yes. Mm-hmm.
0: I don't think Nickelback is it.
2: What?
0: I
2: mean,
3: there's a couple of them.
2: There's Rockstar, Photograph.
3: Rockstar, I feel like Rockstar, we could have went in.
2: Yeah, because it's talking about
0: this.
2: Being
0: I mean, this
2: famous.
0: Is the biggest record they got, but they ain't the ones.
2: Except
0: you know
2: for
3: Photograph. So you're saying next time we should go Creed?
2: Oh, we'll take you higher.
0: We
3: could take him higher.
0: We good.
3: We could take him.
0: We good. I don't need to be Scott Stapp.
3: I mean, we could go good. 3 doors down.
2: Yeah. Ooh, 311.
3: Linkin Park.
2: We did Linkin Park, I think.
0: Yeah.
2: With Jay-Z.
3: We did the Jay-Z.
0: You know, I mean, listen, I lie to Hugh. They appreciate this right here. Now it's time for us to get back to the slaps.
2: Okay
0: we got
3: this is slap too.
0: Gotta get back to some Boosie.
2: Now I can mess with some Boosie.
0: Yeah, just we won't have Boosie. The same wigs on. That's all. Orlando and the Freak Show. Welcome to the Jump Off. It is your weekend. Let go. Sunday, September 27th, Janice Live. It's all about Lo Shimmy with his Pretty Girls Run the World tour and Wild Got tickets flying out the door. 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All week, Lo Shimmy is the move. You want to pull up?
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5: In Hillsboro, we have a disabled truck on I-4 westbound at Alexander Street. It's off to the shoulder. We have an accident on I-4 west at Branch Forbes Road. We have an accident on MLK Jr. Boulevard at South Kingsway Road. It's impacting all directions and involves a train. We have a crash on 275 south at Bush Boulevard, blocking the two right lanes. Keeping you updated, I'm Shriner.
9: Hi, everyone. Beautiful weather expected from Friday into your weekend with lots of sunshine, highs into the mid to upper 80s. But the best part about this forecast, low humidity. It is finally here, my friends. We had a front roll by yesterday, northeast winds. That's bringing in the drier air. So your morning temperatures, really, really comfortable here the next couple of mornings. Saturday morning, upper 50s north of I-4, low to mid 60s south. We'll do that again as we get into your Sunday morning as well. Have a great weekend. I'm meteorologist Jason Adams from Tampa Bay 28 and Wild 94.1.
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0: right, big shout out to my man Mike from Newport Richie was on the line and got disconnected. So, hey, Mike, reach back out because I got a pair of tickets for you. You lost your connection, so I picked the next line, and that is Shantae out of Clearwater, who is going on Sunday to see the boy Nino Breeze and Lo Shimmy. It's the last stop for the Pretty Girls Run the World Tour. So that's going to be insane. And yeah, we got you. So let's see here. Let me make sure I got this right here. Looking up some new music? I'm not looking up what?
1: Are you looking up some new music?
0: No, I'm trying to make sure I got the joint here so I could just go into the classics. All right, nice. Let's go. It's Wild 94.1, man. We moving. Let's move.
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0: I say we just call us Big Back. It's like, coming to the stage, Big Back. Look at this ham and cheese.
1: Yeah, because right, we clearly don't have any sense.
0: All right, yeah. Well, listen, the classics are where we live in, but online we are true rockers, blonde and all. So you can check the clip out. We're putting it up on YouTube now so you can see all of the magic that goes behind the scenes. But you can get your taste now on IG or on the Facebook.
2: Yes.
0: All right, so get it in. We coming back with part two. We got C-Nasty cracking up in here. Hold on, it is Wild 94.1. Welcome to the weekend.
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0: That was fun.
1: Yeah, you know what it is. Be clear. We up in here.
2: We still rockers.
0: Woo.
2: Yeah.
1: All right. Listen.
0: Dude, you missed, okay, the end of it where we like really went in on that karaoke song. He was editing the end and didn't realize what we did. And he spit on his phone laughing.
1: It was so funny. It was Meredith. You know how the song goes and Meredith had the big climax?
3: Yeah.
1: And
3: are we having fun? Yeah.
1: I'll put it this way. JR from QIK just saw it on Facebook and he put under there dead ear. Because Meredith jumped. If you play the piano, Meredith jumped like a half step and it was like, I'm digging fire out of New Harbor's breath. I was like, I spit on my phone the biggest wet wave. And she was like, what's so funny? I'm like, oh, she didn't even notice it that time. I was like, that's bad. Hey, listen, all right, before we wrap up, I want to say anybody out there in Tampa that knows my girl, Stephanie Balcazar, she is an attorney. She is a dope attorney, a smart attorney, and she just pulled her first big, huge client. Woo! So if you know her, hit her on IG, hit her on the text, and give us some love because the girl definitely smashed.
3: You said lawyer?
1: She's an attorney.
3: She's single.
1: She what?
3: Is she single?
1: Her husband don't think so. Her kids don't want you around.
0: Maybe she knows another.
3: I don't care about kids.
1: She got a whole husband. Fam. But they got this new house they just built too. Woo-hoo.
3: Husband, I can respect. The kids.
1: Yeah, husband. Listen. Yeah,
0: you don't respect
3: F
0: children.
3: F them kids, bro. No, I'm joking.
1: Rob gonna come up here and be like, "Hey, man, can you point me at ATM Rich? I got something to tell him." All right, big shout out to my girl. She definitely smashed it, and she is absolutely dope. So if you know her, holla at her because she's celebrating all weekend. Aww. All right, man. Listen, this is going up on YouTube. I just got to make sure all the edits are right because I had to make sure I get a lot of Meredith moments. I noticed that I was pretty flippant with my hair.
0: He's flipping his hair.
1: I was flipping my hair while I was right here because you got to be a rocker.
0: Wig flip.
1: Liverpool.
3: Stop being. You're not from the UK, bro.
1: Whenever I do rock, I have to be from over the pond.
3: No, you don't.
1: Welcome, Liverpool.
3: They're from Alberta.
1: Whatever. I don't care.
3: Canada. It's,
1: anybody who has a guitar and long hair, you're from the island.
3: No, help.
1: The big island, UK, you know.
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Friday, we made it to the weekend, man. Let's activate, man. Vibe out accordingly, 888-429-0941 for the frequency. Hold you down. 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

Man, God, let them know that you can hit us up right now on the text line 888-429-0941. We got vibes from Pop Smoke on the way, Metro Boomin, all on the other side of Tyler right here. Is it love?

0: think Ty Dolla $ign has taken a chapter out of Justin Bieber's book and being his own DJ and playing records off of YouTube. I literally saw that at a recent show that he had in Connecticut. He's touring with Bryson Tiller right now. He'll be out here in Tampa on October 17th, I want to say. So, yeah. Ty Dolla $ign, don't need no DJ. My man's is pulling out of the Justin Bieber card, just DJing off the laptop, just like that, playing his hits.
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0: USF football is back, and Wild 94.1 and Yingling are taking over Fergs in St. Pete. 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

Party Station. At this point, I think Latto and Doja Cat should probably collab on a project. You know what I mean? It ain't gotta be a full-blown album. Maybe like 7 records? Yeah. That'll suffice. Because, man, the vibes they got on this one, A1.

DaBaby will be a part of Nightmare on Channel Side Halloween Night with Meek Mill, 21 Savage, Kodak Black, you name it. The list goes on, man. That's going to be one hell of a night, Halloween night. Swallow 94.

0: Jimmy with his Pretty Girls Run the World tour and Wild Got Tickets flying out the door. Your shot to win is with us in the morning and with Babs when you wrap up the day commercial free. All week, Lo Shimmy is the move. You want to pull up?
1: Captain Zombie, man, St. Pete, September 27th, Janice Live. 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

0: I just got hit on a text asking, yo, what song is that? Jhené Aiko, Kendrick Lamar, is called So Good. You got to hear on your Wild Party Mix with Joy Franchise and Kid Leo. That song is fire. It's a vibe, man. Her whole album is really good, actually. I'm thoroughly impressed. But Jhené Aiko, I mean, I never expect anything less. Listen, we got part two coming up on the other side. Continue to hit us up, 888-429-0941. We here.
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0: 4-1. Leo looking at me crazy right now. One time for Leo, though, for holding it down. And don't forget, we have our Wild Classic Weekend kicking off tomorrow, all weekend long. It's just straight 90s and 2000s vibes all day. If you love Way Back Wednesday, you're getting a whole weekend of that vibe. All right? With myself, Joey Franchise, Davi Rolando, King JB, C Nasty. The frequency's here. 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

Get all the details on my IG at Joey Franchise. One time for my guy Pharaoh, my man DJ Crew, and everybody on staff out there, man. Just a great staff and a great atmosphere to hang around, especially on a Friday night. So yeah, I'll be out there. But listen, man, we out here getting the vibes that you need in, getting you active on this Friday, get you right for the weekend. Text lines open. You can hit me on IG

0: little dark outside and you haven't had coffee yet, that's when we let the crazies in the studio. 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
1: when you're being a nagger?
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like Lena the Plug, you know, the girl that's married to Adam 22. They also do like a podcast where they, you know what, never mind. But yo, she cashed in on her longtime want for Drake. 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I don't know how much I believe that. 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Between Lena and Adam and then Drake, they know how to play the internet, dog. I don't know how much I believe that Drake got the smash.

0: 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But listen, we're gonna talk about what's one meal that you make that you think is amazing, but nobody else, they don't want that. We're gonna talk about that on the other side. Stick around. It's Wild 94.1.
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All right, so it's National Cooking Day. Let's let Tampa, St. Pete, Clearwater, Lakeland expose the quote-unquote family recipes that the family keeps avoiding. All right? Hit me up right now. Let's be honest. What's your signature dish that gets a polite, I already ate kind of vibe every time you offer it? 888-4-

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2: Sorry? 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

She says, my husband calls this dish seafood Alfredo. 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What? 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

after what Nikki from Riverview said about how her dad grills a steak, I might have to run away from that function altogether. Nikki from Riverview says, my dad grills steak until the texture is like a phone case. Then he asks why nobody wants seconds. Dude, it's because you made a well-done steak. Who eats well-done steaks? What are we talking about here?

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I think that's something I'm good on. I knew a kid that put ketchup on his pizza, on the cheese pizza, ketchup. Yeah. And it was probably the most disgusting thing. Let it, now you're talking about hot sauce on a

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Come see me tonight. I'll be at Alter Ego. Saturday, I'll be over at Southern Bell. And then Sunday, Sunset Rodeo is, listen, extravaganza all weekend. Come hang out with your boy at Joey Franchise. Get all the details there. Making room for Babs. She's up next.

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1: 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I got another pair of tickets coming up for you this hour. Hang out.
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11: There's an accident this afternoon, northbound 75 just past Brandon Boulevard. Both directions of 75 at I-4 is slow. And there's an accident in Tampa, southbound 275 near Dale Mabry. Things look good on the Vets and the Selman this afternoon. And in St. Pete, there's delays northbound 275 at 375.

0: hit me up on text, 888-429-0941. What are we in Libra season? I know Toni Braxton is a Libra. Who are the other famous Libras? Hit me up, though. I got you.
1: 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That's for all my scammers and my kid money.

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2: 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You ain't have to put nothing down. Credit score horrible. 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
14: There's an accident this afternoon, northbound 75 just past Brandon Boulevard. Both directions of 75 at I-4 is slow, and there's an accident in Tampa, southbound 275 near Dale Mabry. Things look good on the Vets and the Selman this afternoon, and in St. Pete, there's delays northbound 275 at 375.
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0: City. Now, we're playing a little game of phone sex. So basically, I got a contestant on the phone. I'm going to ask you whether or not you think the next caller is going to be a man or a woman. You get it right, you go into the show. Now, who's this?
1: Jimmy.
0: Hi, Jimmy. Where you calling from?
1: Calling from Palm Harbor, Florida.
0: Hi, Jimmy. Do you think the next caller is going to be male or female?
1: Female.
0: All right. He's saying female. I'm going to put you on hold. Let's see if he's right. We're going to go to the next caller right after Janae Aiko and Kendrick.
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4: There's an accident in Tampa, southbound 275 near Dale Mabry. Another crash northbound 75 near Brandon Boulevard's causing delays. And there's a crash near 41 and Adamo Drive. There's delays on the Gandy Bridge getting into St. Pete. And there's a crash near Park Boulevard and 49th Street.
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8: All right, we still got those Wildin' Out tickets on the way. Right now, though, it's all about the new joint. The song's called Too Bad. Rich Kid featuring Gunna. Go ahead and turn this up.

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We're playing What the Florida. 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
0: Any particular reason why?
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0: So, I'm like, JB, you're white, but you're not sneaky and conniving.
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0: So JB is lacking in white. So, what do you think it is? 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
1: I want to say black because a lot of black men are on a DL.
2: What?
1: Unlike a lot of white men.
3: I'm going with white because we all know black men don't cheat.
2: That's a myth. And she hung up, but the other lady, being on the DL...

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That's why she said that. But no, he was just sleeping with the wife. When he was white, we got Wild N Out tickets next inside the commercial-free clock out.

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1: No.
2: Hey.

0: And our offense, you know, everyone saw our offense. 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
1: Let us pray. Now, here's the upside. If we do lose, you can be happy because Isaiah Rogers from Tampa.
0: Yeah, that's my
1: who
0: guy.
1: Who went to Blake High School, our guy.
0: Yeah.
1: He's from Tampa.
0: No, he's crushing it, bro.
1: He is crushing it. Was going super viral. So if we do lose, we can be happy for Isaiah Rogers
0: True.
1: At least.
0: True.
1: He's born and raised in Tampa, you know?
0: I'm walking around depressed the past 2 weeks, man. Like, I can barely even DJ. I'm so upset.
1: Come on.
0: Let's go, Bucks.
1: Hey, listen, when you hear Nick Cannon this hour, call us up to get hooked up with these Wildin' Out tickets. Let's get it.

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You know I love it right, all night, all right. 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

0: to hear it again. This is my first time hearing it. Hey, Tonisha from Bartow. I'm going to hook you up with a pair of tickets to see Nick Cannon's Wildin' Out, baby.
1: What? Oh, my God. Yeah.

0: 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How many can you get right? The phone lines get set at 712. Hit us at 888-429-0941. And maybe you can be king of the car ride. 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
11: Traffic slow tonight eastbound I-4 approaching Park Road. Both directions of 75 is slow near I-4. And there's delays southbound Veterans Expressway near 275. There's delays tonight on the Howard Franklin and Gandy Bridge getting into Tampa. Courtney Campbell and Skyway Bridge are looking good.
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0: seen a little boy on TikTok call that song a unk song. These kids are getting out of control with the hate. Leave us unks and aunties alone. So I 94.1, hope your Friday's going great.
1: Let's get the party started. See you at the bar, you was hardly talking. That's when I knew that your heart was scarring. Friends to lovers need a part to star in. Like, wait, babe.

0: still dark outside and you haven't had coffee yet, that's when we let the crazies in the studio. 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
1: So Olivia is 5 years old. 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

0: 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That's James Andre Jefferson Jr.
1: What a do, Bo?
0: Yes, sir. Happy Friday. The weekend is here, James.
2: Come on, man.
0: We made it to another week, all right? Look, coming up, we got our boy Glasses Malone, G Malone. He is in the new show, The Drop, on Hulu and FX, and he helped with a lot of the consultation of the show. If you like Snowfall, he's a part of the spinoff. We're going to talk with him about that and much more on the way. Keep it locked. It's the Bootleg Kev Show.

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1: Yo, it's the Bootleg Kev Show with James Andre Jefferson Jr.
2: What it do, bro?
1: Our brother Glasses Malone, Malone in the building. All right, G Malone, you play Voltron in this new show, The Drop, which is on FX and Hulu. It is a Snowfall spinoff, which is just done very well. It feels like such an authentic, like, 90s production. Tell me just, like how you guys got that feel out of the show.
2: We had incredible directors.
1: Whose idea is it for you to be involved? Like, who makes the initial call?
2: Jimmy Chris,
1: okay.
2: Jim Bob, and Malcolm Spellman, man. It was really their brainchild.
1: So they hit you and they're like, hey, we're working on this.
2: Problem kept talking to them.
1: And so Problem was already involved.
2: So Problem was already writing all the music.
1: Got it.
2: Shout out to P. So he's writing all the music. And Jim Bob had already told me, like, gee, I got something for you. And it started off as just an executive consultant role. And then as I start going to the writer's room, they noticed my ability and started allowing me to contribute in that facet. They slid the acting shit on me last. But I got the confidence from helping different actors to understand exactly
1: what to do,
2: the role they were playing.
1: All right, so Glasses is on the new show. Y'all gotta go see it. Shout out to Hulu, shout out to The Drop, FX, the whole team over there. I wanna know though, Glasses, why does Tyler the Creator owe you an apology when you see him?
2: Tyler is somebody I would like to talk to because I think he owes me an apology for him dissing God as a brother. Like, I feel like—
1: why did he diss God?
2: He used to wear upside down crosses, 666. Yeah, no, no, that's some white people shit. No, Kev, no, I'm not with that. Nah,
1: cause— what if he's an atheist?
2: God. That's even a problem.
1: Why is that a problem?
2: Nigga, we black in America, bro. What do you mean? It ain't that good. White people don't— y'all don't need God. This is America.
1: Why? I like God. I'm an atheist, but if I wanted God—
2: bro, this is the clip. Cause I like God. What do you mean?
1: I said I'd like him. Like,
2: God is our everything, bro. Being black in America. Only like if you like—
1: what if it's not Tyler's everything?
2: What do you— he's black and you don't just get to just do that yet.
1: You don't get to just do that yet. All right, James, what are your thoughts?
3: Look here, I think everybody need God, to be honest, especially right now. Everybody tripping. And not the little fake God y'all be trying to preach.
1: Which one is the fake one? Which one is the real one?
3: You know, the churches, they be talking about politics all the time.
1: Oh, yeah. Oh, I mean, listen.
3: Middle of America.
1: My name's Bennett, and I'm not in it. And according to Glasses Below, I don't need God because I'm white in America.
3: You need it more than anybody, especially when you gamble.
1: Go follow the homie Glasses, man. Stay by your radio. Coming up, let's do that Daily Hate on your Friday, man. It's the Bootleg Kev Show. Keep it locked.
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2: What it up, man?
1: The Daily Hate is up next. Ladies and gentlemen, by the way, we're ending the week with a bang. If you got something that you want to hate on from this past week, hit us up, 877-817-2888. That is the number. Get your Daily Hate calls in. James, anything you want to hate on?
2: I'm hating on the American English, because why we got silent letters? Why we can't say Caesar?
1: Caesar? I don't understand.
2: Because they say czar, but it's Caesar.
1: It's czar.
2: But it's a C right there.
1: So you're talking about the word C-Z-A-R?
2: Yeah, that word.
1: It's czar. And you say Caesar?
2: It's an illegal C. I don't like it. Throw it out.
1: You know what? Shout out to English. Never was James's forte. Stay by your radio. The Daily Hate's up next.

0: What are you hating on, bro?
1: Man, my lazy coworkers who don't do nothing and swear they tired.
2: Tell us a little more, brother. What happened,
1: every
2: bro?
1: Job has one, boy. Hey, like, they come in, take a smoke break, go to lunch, come back. I'm ready to go home. I'm tired. I've been working all day. You ain't done nothing. Are you serious?
0: Smelling like cigarettes.
1: Yeah, I'm sorry.
0: Jesus.
1: Like, daily, man. Oh, boy.
0: The lazy coworkers, they are hated on. If you got something you want to hate on, too, leave us a voicemail. 877-817-2888. That's the number. Anyway, stay by your radio coming up. Big marriage in hip-hop. We got to give a big congrats on the way.
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0: Ray Jefferson Jr.
1: What a dobo.
0: Congratulations. Finally, Moneybagg Yo and Ari Fletcher have married. They just got married, man, so I want to give a big congrats to them.
1: Hey, congrats to them. I love them as a couple.
0: Do you?
1: I sure do.
0: I feel like there's always some messiness going on with Ari Fletcher and Moneybagg Yo.
1: Hey, it's really just Ari because, you know, her past and whatnot.
0: Hey, the no cap news is on the way. Keep it locked.